0: 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Radio Transilvania.
1: Bring a coffee in the morning. 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

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Yeah, check it out one time. You know it's for real. Then transfer to you all on your set. 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
2: 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A freak like me just needs infinity.